0: 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Mula April 17 to 19, ipinagdiwang ang sigla at alab ng literatura sa City of Gentle People, at tahanan ng longest-running writer's workshop in Asia, ang Silliman University Writer's Workshop.
1: The designation of Dumaguete as a UNESCO Creative City of Literature means a lot of things to the city because it actually kind of asks our local government to really pay close attention to the needs of the literary sector of the creative economy so that it can improve and so that we can contribute further to not just the economy of the city but to the vibrance of the city. And for the writers, it means that we can have more opportunities to improve our lot in terms of like publishing, in terms of like networking, and in terms of like being able to actually write down our stories to be shared with the rest of the world.
0: Nagsama-sama ang mga manunulat, educators, publishers, at students, at mga literary enthusiasts mula sa iba't ibang panig ng bansa sa third iteration ng Dumalit Fest.
2: It becomes a memorable edition, I would say, because now it's no longer a dream but a reality, and at the same time a responsibility for us to really pursue what it means to be a city of literature. And that means beyond just doing festivals. It's making sure that literature is practiced, it's lived, not just by authors but also the communities that we are engaged and involved.
0: Tampok sa literary celebration ang di matatawarang linya ng mga programa at activities gaya ng talks, panel discussions, literature, readings, poetry, and music jams, at marami pang iba.
2: This year's edition is quite interesting. We didn't start with day one, we started with day zero, and it was a pre-celebration, an intimate one where we had a poetry narration and recitation of John Milton's Paradise Lost. I think that also set the stage for us to really say that this is a literary festival. Instead of having bells and whistles, it started with an intimate recitation and reading. On day one, on top of the welcome festival and the panel, the first panel in a talk on the legacy of the tiempos, it was also a celebratory one where we had the declaration, the official declaration of Dumaguete as a UNESCO Creative City of Literature. And while that was happening, there was also a poetry and music jamming in this venue. On the second day, we kicked it off with a children's panel. There were activities and storytelling programs for kids. Parallel to that, we also have the romance class workshop. In the afternoon, we've had our panels, and we also had the book launch of Ian Kasokot's The Last Days of Magic. And we capped off the night with something spicy. There were erotic readings at the Fermentina Garden here at ADCD. Today, we are on our third day. While we consider it like the closing of the festival, we kicked off again with children's literature in the morning, and now happening is the panels. But this afternoon, we will have a talk. The final word will be by Atom Araulio on writing during dangerous times as such.
0: Itinampok din sa naturang festival ang Pinoy-authored books.
3: Actually, everything has been really fun because I've had a couple of panels, but I've also been listening to other panels. What I love is that it's all in one place, so you don't have to keep going from place to place. So you can just sit down from 1 o'clock to like 5 or 6 and just hear everything about different aspects of literature, Philippine literature.
4: So this is my third year at the third Dumalit Fest. So I'm always here. I've been here every year since it started. I'm thankful that romance class and I have been invited to do romance talks and workshops. And then for 2 years now, we've done live readings here in Dumaguete.
0: Katuparan ng pangarap para kay Ian Kasokot, Festival Director ng Dumalit Fest, ang pagkakadeklara sa Dumaguete bilang UNESCO Creative City of Literature. Sa kabilang banda, Itinuturing din niya itong isang malaking responsibilidad.
1: We have already done so many programs in the name of literature and creative writing. But if you ask me, what can we do more? For me, it's basically to improve the literacy of the city because it really does need help. And it will be just so ironic to have a City of Literature designation when in fact a significant number of our student population cannot probably do literacy well. So that is one of the programs that we want to do for the city. For now, for me, that's the most important thing, to make reading fun again for our kids so that there will be a vibrant literary community. Okay, start them small, no? Start them young. And then if they become avid readers, then the City of Literature will take care of itself because we have future readers and future writers coming in the wing.
0: Sinusuportahan ng National Book Development Board ang mga inisyatiba gaya ng Dumalit Fest na nagtataguyod sa Panitikang Pilipino.
5: At the National Book Development Board, this is precisely the kind of literary ecosystem we work to support. Books and stories must not remain within narrow circles. They must travel across islands. And for that to happen, the full chain of literary life must be strengthened. NBDB stands with you in this work. We are here to expand access to books across the country, to support readership in the regions, and to help ensure that literary creation, especially from communities outside traditional centers, is not only encouraged but sustained over long term.
0: Sa mga bumubuo ng Dumalit Fest, padayon at pagbati mula sa NBDB.
6: Ang call for 9th National Children's Book Awards official nang binuksan, tinatawagan ng the Philippine Board on Books for Young People or PBBY ang mga NBDB registered authors or publisher na magsumite ng nominasyon para sa 9th NCBA. Ang NCBA ay isang biennial award para sa natatanging children's at young adult books na ipinublish sa Pilipinas. Kinikilala at pinararangalan nito ang mga gawa sa larangan ng fiction, non-fiction, picture books, graphic novels at comic books na para sa mga bata. Para sa ibang impormasyon, bisitahin po ang official Facebook page ng PBBY. 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
7: Welcome! This is the fourth iteration of the Philippine Book Festival. This year, no prerequisites, the 350 book evaluators and scopers from the Department of Education are here. And yes, their work today carries enormous weight for our students and all the schools they represent across the country.
8: Let's all give a big welcome to the Secretary of the Department of Education, Secretary Suri Angaya.
9: Hosting something like this is never easy. 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DepEd has procured 289% more books in the last year than in the previous 10 years, actually. So by the power vested in me as the Secretary of the Department of Education, I hereby declare the 2026 Philippine Book Festival open.
7: To our authors, illustrators, and publishers, we remain grateful for your trust. And to Secretary Angara and the Department of Education, your partnership and your leadership is what makes the scale of this work possible. to everyone who came here today. 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We're glad you found your way here. 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Mabuhay ang Pilipino at ang aklat Pilipino.
10: Well, napakabihirang pagkakataon ito na mamimit mo yung talagang nagbabasa sa'yo. 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
3: I welcome you all to the 43rd National Book Awards. We gather to celebrate the writers, illustrators, and publishers whose work has risen this cycle to represent the best of what Philippine literature can be and do.
12: Nagpapasalamat po talaga ako at nandito tayong lahat. These awards are very special to me, to you, to all of us.
13: Ibigin ang bagay, igalang ang buhay.
14: I didn't grow up privileged, but my family knew I love books and art. This win is for my family.
15: I never thought my messy drawings and simple words would one day be read by so many people. What has stuck to me the most is how this book has made the readers feel seen, understood, accepted.
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17: Ang feeling ko naman hindi ako writer from the past. 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
10: Maganda kasi yung nasimulan ng MBBB sa mga ganitong mga book fair, book festival. 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
3: Let us celebrate the books and the people behind them that have brought us here today.